0: That was Little Richie.
1: Nah, come on, Rick. You know who that was. That was Little Anthony.
0: Little Anthony?
2: Are you serious?
3: Wait a minute, fellas. Wait a minute. Ronnie, Ricky, Ralph, and Mike, right?
2: Yeah, hey, you know our name,
3: you know, oh, yeah, I know your name, and you got some bad.
0: Thank you.
1: Oh, thanks. Oh,
0: yeah. Well, you're trying to take over the song with that run you just did.
3: Oh, no, I'm not. No, anybody can do that, man. You can do it.
0: You think so?
3: I know you can.
0: Come on. Man, why don't you make it the new edition of it?
3: I think you can do it.
0: Yeah. Well, I'm going to try it. Listen to this right here.

0: was nice. But keep trying, kid. You'll get it.
1: Oh, thanks. In the meantime, why don't the five of us just blow some harmony?
0: You mean me?

You can't touch this. You can't touch this. You can't touch this. You can't touch this.

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Let them know that you're too much. And this is a beat they can't touch. Yo, I told you, you can't touch this. Why you standing there, man?

0: 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Carretera Panamericana, kilómetro 724.6. 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
1: You know, I was wondering, you know, if you could keep on, because the force, it's got a lot of power, and it's

saddest day of my life. I called you here today for a bit of bad news. I won't be able to see you anymore because of my obligations and the ties that you have. We've been meeting here every day. And since this is our last day together, I want to hold you just one more time. When you turn and walk away, don't look back. I want to remember you.